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7: Tonight, expect a few clouds overhead with winds coming from the south at 20 overnight and the low dropping down to plus 2. Heading into Saturday, we'll see increasing cloudiness early in the morning with a 30% chance of showers late in the morning into early afternoon. Wind shifting from the south at 20, then north at 30 and gusting up to 50 in the afternoon, and the high reaching 17 with a UV index of 4 or moderate. And Sunday is shaping up nicely, sunny skies and a high of 19. 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

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That's news happening near you. 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
3: Tonight, expect a few clouds overhead with winds coming from the south at 20 overnight and the low dropping down to plus 2. Heading into Saturday, we'll see increasing cloudiness early in the morning with a 30% chance of showers late in the morning into early afternoon. Wind shifting from the south at 20, then north at 30 and gusting up to 50 in the afternoon, and the high reaching 17 with a UV index of 4 or moderate. And Sunday is shaping up nicely, sunny skies and a high of 19. 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
1: Tonight, expect a few clouds overhead with winds coming from the south at 20 overnight and the low dropping down to plus 2. Heading into Saturday, we'll see increasing cloudiness early in the morning with a 30% chance of showers late in the morning into early afternoon. Wind shifting from the south at 20, then north at 30 and gusting up to 50 in the afternoon and the high reaching 17 with a UV index of 4 or moderate. And Sunday is shaping up nicely, sunny skies and a high of 19. 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
2: Tonight, expect a few clouds overhead with winds coming from the south at 20 overnight and the low dropping down to plus 2. Heading into Saturday, we'll see increasing cloudiness early in the morning with a 30% chance of showers late in the morning into early afternoon. Wind shifting from the south at 20, then north at 30 and gusting up to 50 in the afternoon and the high reaching 17 with a UV index of 4 or moderate. And Sunday is shaping up nicely, sunny skies and a high of 19. 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
3: Tonight, expect a few clouds overhead with winds coming from the south at 20 overnight and the low dropping down to plus 2. Heading into Saturday, we'll see increasing cloudiness early in the morning with a 30% chance of showers late in the morning into early afternoon. Winds shifting from the south at 20, then north at 30 and gusting up to 50 in the afternoon and the high reaching 17 with a UV index of 4 or moderate. And Sunday is shaping up nicely, sunny skies and a high of 19. 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
1: Tonight, expect a few clouds overhead with winds coming from the south at 20 overnight and the low dropping down to plus 2. Heading into Saturday, we'll see increasing cloudiness early in the morning with a 30% chance of showers late in the morning into early afternoon. Wind shifting from the south at 20, then north at 30 and gusting up to 50 in the afternoon and the high reaching 17 with a UV index of 4 or moderate. And Sunday is shaping up nicely, sunny skies and a high of 19. 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
3: Tonight, expect a few clouds overhead with winds coming from the south at 20 overnight and the low dropping down to plus 2. Heading into Saturday, we'll see increasing cloudiness early in the morning with a 30% chance of showers late in the morning into early afternoon. Wind shifting from the south at 20, then north at 30 and gusting up to 50 in the afternoon and the high reaching 17 with a UV index of 4 or moderate. And Sunday shaping up nicely, sunny skies and a high of 19. 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
6: Tonight, expect a few clouds overhead with winds coming from the south at 20 overnight and the low dropping down to plus 2. Heading into Saturday, we'll see increasing cloudiness early in the morning with a 30% chance of showers late in the morning into early afternoon. Wind shifting from the south at 20, then north at 30 and gusting up to 50 in the afternoon, and the high reaching 17 with a UV index of 4 or moderate. And Sunday shaping up nicely, sunny skies and a high of 19. 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
1: Tonight, expect a few clouds overhead with winds coming from the south at 20 overnight and the low dropping down to +2. Heading into Saturday,

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6: Tonight, expect a few clouds overhead with winds coming from the south at 20 overnight and the low dropping down to plus 2. Heading into Saturday, we'll see increasing cloudiness early in the morning with a 30% chance of showers late in the morning into early afternoon. Wind shifting from the south at 20, then north at 30 and gusting up to 50 in the afternoon and the high reaching 17 with a UV index of 4 or moderate. And Sunday is shaping up nicely, sunny skies and a high of 19. 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
2: Tonight, expect a few clouds overhead with winds coming from the south at 20 overnight and the low dropping down to plus 2. Heading into Saturday, we'll see increasing cloudiness early in the morning with a 30% chance of showers late in the morning into early afternoon. Wind shifting from the south at 20, then north at 30 and gusting up to 50 in the afternoon and the high reaching 17 with a UV index of 4 or moderate. And Sunday is shaping up nicely, sunny skies and a high of 19. 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
1: We'll see increasing cloudiness early this morning with a 30% chance of showers developing late in the morning and into the early afternoon, with winds starting out from the south at 20 and then shifting to the north at 30 and gusting up to 50 this afternoon and a high of 17 with a UV index of 4 or moderate. Tonight's skies will be clear this evening with north winds at 30 gusting up to 50 and an overnight low dropping to 0. Looking ahead to Sunday, bringing sunshine and a high of 19, and Monday a bit of change with a mix of sun and cloud with windy conditions and a cooler high of 9. Stay weather ready, stream us anytime, anywhere, download our Portage online app. I'm Tristan Sokolowski.

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1: We'll see increasing cloudiness early this morning with a 30% chance of showers developing late in the morning and into the early afternoon, with winds starting out from the south at 20 and then shifting to the north at 30 and gusting up to 50 this afternoon, and a high of 17 with a UV index of 4 or moderate. Tonight's skies will be clear this evening with north winds at 30 gusting up to 50 and an overnight low dropping to 0. Looking ahead to Sunday, bringing sunshine and a high of 19, and Monday a bit of change with a mix of sun and cloud with windy conditions and a cooler high of 9. Stay weather ready, stream us anytime, anywhere, download our Portage Online app. I'm Tristan Sokolowski.

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3: We'll see increasing cloudiness early this morning with a 30% chance of showers developing late in the morning and into the early afternoon, with winds starting out from the south at 20 and then shifting to the north at 30 and gusting up to 50 this afternoon, and a high of 17 with a UV index of 4 or moderate. Tonight's skies will be clear this evening with north winds at 30 gusting up to 50 and an overnight low dropping to 0. Looking ahead to Sunday, bringing sunshine and a high of 19, and Monday a bit of change with a mix of sun and cloud with windy conditions and a cooler high of 9. 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

on each side. And Daddy was my pony, and he must have pulled me around the world up and down that drive. 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

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We get it. So are we. 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
3: We'll see increasing cloudiness early this morning with a 30% chance of showers developing late in the morning and into the early afternoon, with winds starting out from the south at 20 and then shifting to the north at 30 and gusting up to 50 this afternoon, and a high of 17 with a UV index of 4 or moderate. Tonight's skies will be clear this evening with north winds at 30 gusting up to 50 and an overnight low dropping to 0. Looking ahead to Sunday, bringing sunshine and a high of 19, and Monday a bit of change with a mix of sun and cloud with windy conditions and a cooler high of 9. Stay weather ready, stream us anytime, anywhere, download our Portage Online app. I'm Tristan Sokolowski.

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3: We'll see increasing cloudiness early this morning with a 30% chance of showers developing late in the morning and into the early afternoon, with winds starting out from the south at 20 and then shifting to the north at 30 and gusting up to 50 this afternoon, and a high of 17 with a UV index of 4 or moderate. Tonight's skies will be clear this evening with north winds at 30 gusting up to 50 and an overnight low dropping to 0. Looking ahead to Sunday, bringing sunshine and a high of 19, and Monday a bit of change with a mix of sun and cloud with windy conditions and a cooler high of 9. 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
1: We'll see increasing cloudiness early this morning with a 30% chance of showers developing late in the morning and into the early afternoon, with winds starting out from the south at 20 and then shifting to the north at 30 and gusting up to 50 this afternoon and a high of 17 with a UV index of 4 or moderate. Tonight's skies will be clear this evening with north winds at 30 gusting up to 50 and an overnight low dropping to 0. Looking ahead to Sunday, bringing sunshine and a high of 19, and Monday a bit of change with a mix of sun and cloud with windy conditions and a cooler high of 9. Stay weather ready, stream us anytime, anywhere, download our Portage Online app. I'm Tristan Sokolowski.

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1: CFRY weather. We'll see increasing cloudiness early this morning with a 30% chance of showers developing late in the morning and into the early afternoon, with winds starting out from the south at 20 and then shifting to the north at 30 and gusting up to 50 this afternoon and a high of 17 with a UV index of 4 or moderate. Tonight's skies will be clear this evening with north winds at 30 gusting up to 50 and an overnight low dropping to 0. Looking ahead to Sunday, bringing sunshine and a high of 19, and Monday a bit of change with a mix of sun and cloud with windy conditions and a cooler high of 9. Stay weather ready, stream us anytime, anywhere, download our Portage Online app. I'm Tristan Sokolowski.

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1: We'll see increasing cloudiness early this morning with a 30% chance of showers developing late in the morning and into the early afternoon, with winds starting out from the south at 20 and then shifting to the north at 30 and gusting up to 50 this afternoon, and a high of 17 with a UV index of 4 or moderate. Tonight's skies will be clear this evening with north winds at 30 gusting up to 50 and an overnight low dropping to 0. Looking ahead to Sunday, bringing sunshine and a high of 19, and Monday a bit of change with a mix of sun and cloud with windy conditions and a cooler high of 9. Stay weather ready, stream us anytime, anywhere, download our Portage online app. I'm Tristan Sokolowski.

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1: We'll see increasing cloudiness early this morning with a 30% chance of showers developing late in the morning and into the early afternoon, with winds starting out from the south at 20 and then shifting to the north at 30 and gusting up to 50 this afternoon, and a high of 17 with a UV index of 4 or moderate. Tonight's skies will be clear this evening with north winds at 30 gusting up to 50 and an overnight low dropping to 0. Looking ahead to Sunday, bringing sunshine and a high of 19, and Monday a bit of change with a mix of sun and cloud with windy conditions and a cooler high of 9. 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

0: you ever feel like you're the last one to know what's going on? Your neighbors talking about a festival, your coworkers buzzing about some new bylaw, and you're over here wondering what day it is. 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
1: We'll see increasing cloudiness early this morning with a 30% chance of showers developing late in the morning and into the early afternoon, with winds starting out from the south at 20 and then shifting to the north at 30 and gusting up to 50 this afternoon and a high of 17 with a UV index of 4 or moderate. Tonight's skies will be clear this evening with north winds at 30 gusting up to 50 and an overnight low dropping to 0. Looking ahead to Sunday, bringing sunshine and a high of 19, and Monday a bit of change with a mix of sun and cloud with windy conditions and a cooler high of 9. Stay weather ready, stream us anytime, anywhere, download our Portage Online app. I'm Tristan Sokolowski.

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1: We'll see increasing cloudiness early this morning with a 30% chance of showers developing late in the morning and into the early afternoon, with winds starting out from the south at 20 and then shifting to the north at 30 and gusting up to 50 this afternoon and a high of 17 with a UV index of 4 or moderate. Tonight's skies will be clear this evening with north winds at 30 gusting up to 50 and an overnight low dropping to 0. Looking ahead to Sunday, bringing sunshine and a high of 19, and Monday a bit of change with a mix of sun and cloud with windy conditions and a cooler high of 9. Stay weather ready, stream us anytime, anywhere, download our Portage online app. I'm Tristan Sokolowski.

0: You're busy. You've got work, kids, hobbies, maybe a cat that thinks it's the boss. We get it. That's why we're busy too, gathering all the day's local news and stuffing it into one handy-dandy email just for you. 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
1: We'll see increasing cloudiness early this morning with a 30% chance of showers developing late in the morning and into the early afternoon, with winds starting out from the south at 20 and then shifting to the north at 30 and gusting up to 50 this afternoon and a high of 17 with a UV index of 4 or moderate. Tonight's skies will be clear this evening with north winds at 30 gusting up to 50 and an overnight low dropping to 0. Looking ahead to Sunday, bringing sunshine and a high of 19, and Monday a bit of change with a mix of sun and cloud with windy conditions and a cooler high of 9. Stay weather ready, stream us anytime, anywhere, download our Portage Online app. I'm Tristan Sokolowski.

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1: We'll see increasing cloudiness early this morning with a 30% chance of showers developing late in the morning and into the early afternoon, with winds starting out from the south at 20 and then shifting to the north at 30 and gusting up to 50 this afternoon, and a high of 17 with a UV index of 4 or moderate. Tonight's skies will be clear this evening with north winds at 30 gusting up to 50 and an overnight low dropping to 0. Looking ahead to Sunday, bringing sunshine and a high of 19, and Monday a bit of change with a mix of sun and cloud with windy conditions and a cooler high of 9. Stay weather ready, stream us anytime, anywhere, download our Portage Online app. I'm Tristan Sokolowski.

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1: Good morning. I'm Judy Peters. Today's high is 18 degrees. I'll have your forecast in a moment. The Portage La Prairie Regional Library is offering Mother's Day card kits as part of its growing take-home programming. The kits include instructions, duck-themed cutouts, and construction paper, giving families everything they need to create a handmade card at home. The program is designed to be simple, accessible, and flexible, especially for those who cannot attend in-person activities. Jeffrey Arndt, programmer at the library, says the initiative builds on past success with similar programs.
2: We have had a great deal of success with our Valentines for Seniors and our Poppy Kits back in November. So we find that these strike a very nice balance of easy enough for us to do in bulk and still a craft worth doing for someone to take home.
1: The kits are available at the front desk of the library until May 9th, with no registration or library membership required. The arm of Coldwell is seeing improvements across infrastructure and services this year. Reeve Virgil Johnson says recent investments are making a difference for residents. He noted they acquired a new fire truck and updated on how water infrastructure fared this spring.
3: We were expecting to have to do a bunch of steaming again this year in the culverts. Because of the spring we had, it worked out really good, and I don't think we've had to steam one pipe. Come last year, we must have steamed about 50 because of the freeze-thaw and plugged everything up. And this year, I guess because we had so much snow cover, everything cleared out with the spring thaw, which was fantastic for us.
1: The municipality says these results show the value of ongoing investment and planning. You'll find more details on all of these stories at Portage Online and in your inbox when you subscribe to the Daily News. Mainly cloudy today and windy with a high of 18 degrees. Tonight, a clear sky, windy with a low of 0. Tomorrow, we'll have mostly sunshine, some afternoon clouds, and a strong wind, a high of 21. On Monday, it'll be partly sunny and windy with a high of 9, and then a cloudy sky for Tuesday with a high of 7. You can find current weather conditions anytime on the Napa Auto Parts Portage La Prairie weather page on your Portage Online app. I'm Judy Peters.

0: Dickie Lee on CFRY 920. Good morning. Brittany Boschman hanging out with you on this beautiful Saturday. Hope you're having a great start to your day. Gonna be a mixed bag a little bit here. For weather today, we could see 30% chance of showers late this morning and this afternoon. It's going to be mainly cloudy. Wind becoming north 20, gusting to 40 in the afternoon and a high of 15. But still, nonetheless, beautiful temperature. Tonight, clear and a low of plus one. Now tomorrow, sunny and a high of 18.
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0: Loburn, Tim Hicks, CFRY 920, Brittany Boschman here with you, and I hope you're having a great day. And just like that, hello, May. Can you believe we've officially flipped the calendar page? April did what April does best, gave us a little sunshine, a little snow, a little rain, a little emotional confusion. But now it's May's turn, May 2nd today, and this is the month where everything starts to feel possible again. The days are getting longer, the sun's sticking around a little more, and suddenly we all become outdoor people, or at least the people who say, wow, beautiful day, before going right back inside. Now, May means spring is finally getting serious. Gardeners are getting excited. Allergy season is loading. And somewhere, someone is already planning their May-long weekend plans. It's kind of the unofficial kickoff to better moods, barbecues, and finally putting those winter boots away, hopefully for good. So here's to May 2nd, a fresh start, a fresh month, and one step closer to summer. So get out there, soak it in, and if nothing else, at least enjoy not scraping your windshield in the morning.
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11: Mainly cloudy today and windy with a high of 18 degrees. Tonight, a clear sky, windy with a low of 0. Tomorrow, we'll have mostly sunshine, some afternoon clouds, and a strong wind, a high of 21. On Monday, it'll be partly sunny and windy with a high of 9, and then a cloudy sky for Tuesday with a high of 7. You can find current weather conditions anytime on the Napa Auto Parts Portage Prairie weather page on your Portage Online app. I'm Judy Peters.

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1: Good morning. I'm Judy Peters. Today's high is 18 degrees. I'll have your forecast in a moment. The Portage of Prairie Regional Library is offering Mother's Day card kits as part of its growing take-home programming. The kits include instructions, duck-themed cutouts, and construction paper, giving families everything they need to create a handmade card at home. The program is designed to be simple, accessible, and flexible, especially for those who cannot attend in-person activities. Jeffrey Arndt, programmer at the library, says the initiative builds on past success with similar programs.
2: We have had a great deal of success with our Valentines for Seniors and our Poppy Kits back in November. So we find that these strike a very nice balance of easy enough for us to do in bulk and still a craft worth doing for someone to take home.
1: The kits are available at the front desk of the library until May 9th, with no registration or library membership required. The arm of Coldwell is seeing improvements across infrastructure and services this year. Reeve Virgil Johnson says recent investments are making a difference for residents. He noted they acquired a new fire truck and updated on how water infrastructure fared this spring.
3: We were expecting to have to do a bunch of steaming again this year in the culverts. Because of the spring we had, it worked out really good, and I don't think we've had to steam one pipe. Come last year, we must have steamed about 50 because of the freeze-thaw and plugged everything up. And this year, I guess because we had so much snow cover, everything cleared out with the spring thaw, which was fantastic for us.
1: The municipality says these results show the value of ongoing investment and planning. You'll find more details on all of these stories at Portage Online and in your inbox when you subscribe to the Daily News. Mainly cloudy today and windy with a high of 18 degrees. Tonight, a clear sky, windy with a low of 0. Tomorrow, we'll have mostly sunshine, some afternoon clouds, and a strong wind, a high of 21. On Monday, it'll be partly sunny and windy with a high of 9, and then a cloudy sky for Tuesday with a high of 7. You can find current weather conditions anytime on the Napa Auto Parts Portage Prairie weather page on your Portage Online app. I'm Judy Peters.
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0: Then for them, Ricky Van Shelton, CFR Y920. 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Sunday Palliative Care is going to be there from 9 to 5 selling their 2026 raffle tickets. 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We're talking 10 early bird prizes of $1,000 each. 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And then the grand prize, a brand new Toyota RAV4. Not too shabby, right? 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And here's the kicker. Only 5,000 tickets are printed, so your odds are actually pretty great. Great prizes, great cause, and a chance to support Sunset Palliative Care. Sounds like a win all around. So if you're out and about today, make sure you stop by Homestead Co-op Portage.
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1: And a strong wind, a high of 21. On Monday, it'll be partly sunny and windy with a high of 9, and then a cloudy sky for Tuesday with a high. You can find current weather conditions anytime on the Napa Auto Parts Portage Prairie weather page on your Portage Online app. I'm Judy Peters.

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ask. She never said. And when she cried,

Crying Again, Oak Ridge Boys on CFRY 920. Brittany Boschman here with you this morning. Hope you're having a great start to your day. Not going to be too shabby out there today. 15 degrees is our high. Mainly cloudy, though, with 30% chance of showers late this morning and in the afternoon. A wind is going to become north 20, gusting to 40 in the afternoon. But yeah, high 15. Now tonight, clear and a low plus one. Now tomorrow, sunny and a high of 18 degrees. So tomorrow's going to be a great day. Now tomorrow night, however, cloudy with 60% chance of showers and a low of plus four.

0: Kiss Me, Victoria Kiss Banks me. On CFRY 920. Well, on Monday morning, you're going to want to listen live to the morning show with Chris Kitchen, because it'll be giving you another shot at your $10,000 and your golden ticket. Yes, he will be giving you a shot to win one of those golden tickets. Now, you can also go to portageonline.com right now and enter in to win. And we are pulling names from those lists. And super exciting. On Friday, I was live on location at Milgene Flower and Accents and gave away 4 golden tickets. So congratulations to all of those winners.
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0: Mainly cloudy today and windy with a high of 18 degrees. Tonight, a clear sky, windy with a low of 0. Tomorrow, we'll have mostly sunshine, some afternoon clouds, and a strong wind, a high of 21. On Monday, it'll be partly sunny and windy with a high of 9, and then a cloudy sky for Tuesday with a high of 7. You can find current weather conditions anytime on the Napa Auto Parts Portage La Prairie weather page on your Portage Online app. I'm Judy Peters.

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1: Good morning. Today's high is 18 degrees. I'm Judy Peters. I'll have a look at your forecast after the news. A new Mother's Day initiative at the Portage La Prairie Regional Library is giving residents a creative way to celebrate. The take-home card kits are part of the library's passive programming, allowing participants to complete crafts on their own time. Past kits, including Valentine's and Remembrance-themed projects, have seen strong community response. Jeffrey Arndt, programmer at the library, says the program is about making creativity accessible.
2: But we still want to give people something to do, give people something to work with. It fits into our broad umbrella of passive programming. It's something that once we set it up, it's not that it runs itself, but that people can self-direct through it.
1: Kits are available at the library while supplies last. The arm of Coldwell is seeing progress in community services and local development. Portage Online's Mike Bloom tells us more.
3: Reeve Virgil Johnson says several projects are moving forward after years of planning. He describes the status of a long-anticipated local project and what residents can expect, as well as other good news.
4: We have a new museum building being built. It's taken a few years because of funding, but starting up again here, should be this week or next week, we'll be getting more boots in there and start to work up again. So that's moving forward. Last year, we had a new doctor's clinic set up as temporary, but could end up to be permanent. But we got a doctor in town again. That was good news for the community.
3: Johnson notes they were without a doctor for a few years, adding a nurse practitioner has been taking the load after a doctor retired. From the Portage Online Newsroom, I'm Mike Bloom.
1: 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Mainly cloudy today and windy with a high of 18 degrees. Tonight, a clear sky, windy with a low of 0. Tomorrow, we'll have mostly sunshine, some afternoon clouds, and a strong wind, a high of 21. On Monday, it'll be partly sunny and windy with a high of 9, and then a cloudy sky for Tuesday with a high of 7. You can find current weather conditions anytime on the Napa Auto Parts Portage La Prairie weather page on your Portage Online app. I'm Judy Peters.
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0: Tanya Tucker on CFRY 920. 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Sunset Palliative Care is going to be there from 9 to 5 selling their 2026 raffle tickets. And honestly, this is one of those why not kind of moments. First off, there are two amazing raffles in one ticket. We're talking 10 early bird prizes of $1,000 each. 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And then the grand prize, a brand new Toyota RAV4. Not too shabby, right? Plus second, third, and fourth prizes add up to another $15,000 in cash. Now, tickets are $40 each or two for $75. And here's the kicker. Only 5,000 tickets are printed. So your odds are actually pretty great. Great prizes, great cause, and a chance to support Sunset Palliative Care. 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So if you're out and about today, make sure you stop by Homestead Co-op right here in Portage.
1: Mainly cloudy today and windy with a high of 18 degrees. Tonight, a clear sky, windy with a low of 0. Tomorrow, we'll have mostly sunshine, some afternoon clouds, and a strong wind, a high of 21. On Monday, it'll be partly sunny and windy with a high of 9, and then a cloudy sky for Tuesday with a high of 7. You can find current weather conditions anytime on the Napa Auto Parts Portage Prairie weather page on your Portage Online app. I'm Judy Peters.

Hunter Brothers on CFRY 920. Well, if you're looking for the perfect excuse to treat yourself this weekend, we've got one. The Tim Hortons Smile Cookie Campaign is officially back and running until Sunday. That's right. Those delicious, iconic smile cookies are here, and every sweet bite helps make a difference right here at home. The Portage Rotary Club is once again teaming up with Tim Hortons to help sell as many cookies as possible, with proceeds supporting their 75th Legacy Project, which they're announcing May 8th at their 75th anniversary gala. So whether you're grabbing one with your morning coffee, picking up a handful for the family, or maybe you're going to grab a whole box and take it to a barbecue this weekend, you're spreading smiles and supporting Portage La Prairie at the same time. And make sure that you grab one before tomorrow, because that's the last day. So snack happy, share the smiles, and support your community one cookie at a time.

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3: Good morning, I'm Judy Peters. Today's high is 18 degrees. I'll have your forecast in a moment. The Portage of Prairie Regional Library is offering Mother's Day card kits as part of its growing take-home programming. The kits include instructions, duck-themed cutouts, and construction paper, giving families everything they need to create a handmade card at home. The program is designed to be simple, accessible, and flexible, especially for those who cannot attend in-person activities. Jeffrey Arndt, programmer at the library, says the initiative builds on past success with similar programs.
4: We have had a great deal of success with our Valentines for Seniors and our Poppy Kits back in November. So we find that these strike a very nice balance of easy enough for us to do in bulk and still a craft worth doing for someone to take home.
3: The kits are available at the front desk of the library until May 9th, with no registration or library membership required. The arm of Coldwell is seeing improvements across infrastructure and services this year. Reeve Virgil Johnson says recent investments are making a difference for residents. He noted they acquired a new fire truck and updated on how water infrastructure fared this spring.
5: We were expecting to do a bunch of steaming again this year in the culverts. Because of the spring we had, it worked out really good, and I don't think we've had to steam one pipe. I come last year, we must have steamed about 50 because of the freeze-thaw and plugged everything up. And this year, I guess because we had so much snow cover, everything cleared out with the spring thaw, which was fantastic for us.
3: The municipality says these results show the value of ongoing investment and planning. You'll find more details on all of these stories at Portage Online and in your inbox when you subscribe to the Daily News. Mainly cloudy today and windy with a high of 18 degrees. Tonight, a clear sky, windy with a low of 0. Tomorrow, we'll have mostly sunshine, some afternoon clouds, and a strong wind, a high of 21. On Monday, it'll be partly sunny and windy with a high of 9, and then a cloudy sky for Tuesday with a high of 7. You can find current weather conditions anytime on the Napa Auto Parts Portage of Prairie weather page on your Portage Online app. I'm Judy Peters.
1: You're busy. We get it. So are we. Gathering news and telling stories about our community. 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

0: like nothing ever happened on CFRY 920. Brittany Boschman here with you. And 15 degrees is your high today and mainly cloudy. We could see 30% chance of showers late in the morning and in the afternoon. Now tonight, clear and a low plus one. Tomorrow, sunny and a high of 18.
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0: Another good day. Michelle Wright on CFRY 920. Well, quick heads up. Tick season is officially back, and those little freeloaders did not get the memo that nobody invited them. You know how it goes. You head outside for a nice walk, fresh air, maybe take the dog out, feeling all responsible and outdoorsy. Meanwhile, ticks are out there like, oh, perfect. We'll just quietly ruin everyone's day. Those tiny, sneaky little experts, they're the "I swear I wasn't here 5 minutes ago" routine. So here's your friendly reminder. If you're out in long grass, trails, or anywhere your shoes suddenly disappear, do a quick check when you get home. And if you're out walking the dog or you let the cats out, check them too. Between the ears, under the collar, around the legs, basically anywhere they can turn into a little surprise souvenir. Now, dogs and cats are great, but they're also basically ticks taxis with tails. And don't forget a quick once over for yourself as well, because nobody wants an unwanted tag along leading to things like Lyme disease. So enjoy the sunshine, just not the six-legged hitchhikers.
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4: Mainly cloudy today and windy with a high of 18 degrees. Tonight, a clear sky, windy with a low of 0. Tomorrow, we'll have mostly sunshine, some afternoon clouds, and a strong wind, a high of 21. On Monday, it'll be partly sunny and windy with a high of 9, and then a cloudy sky for Tuesday with a high of 7. You can find current weather conditions anytime on the Napa Auto Parts Portage La Prairie weather page on your Portage Online app. I'm Judy Peters.

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1: Good morning. I'm Judy Peters. Today's high is 18 degrees. I'll have your forecast in a moment. The Portage of Prairie Regional Library is offering Mother's Day card kits as part of its growing take-home programming. The kits include instructions, duck-themed cutouts, and construction paper, giving families everything they need to create a handmade card at home. The program is designed to be simple, accessible, and flexible, especially for those who cannot attend in-person activities. Jeffrey Arndt, programmer at the library, says the initiative builds on past success with similar programs.
2: We have had a great deal of success with our Valentines for Seniors and our Poppy Kits back in November. So we find that these strike a very nice balance of easy enough for us to do in bulk and still a craft worth doing for someone to take home.
1: The kits are available at the front desk of the library until May 9th, with no registration or library membership required. The arm of Coldwell is seeing improvements across infrastructure and services this year. Reeve Virgil Johnson says recent investments are making a difference for residents. He noted they acquired a new fire truck and updated on how water infrastructure fared this spring.
3: We were expecting to have to do a bunch of steaming again this year in the culverts. Because of the spring we had, it worked out really good, and I don't think we've had to steam one pipe. I come last year, we must have steamed about 50 because of the freeze-thaw and plugged everything up. And this year, I guess because we had so much snow cover, everything cleared out with the spring thaw, which was fantastic for us.
1: The municipality says these results show the value of ongoing investment and planning. You'll find more details on all of these stories at Portage Online and in your inbox when you subscribe to the Daily News. Mainly cloudy today and windy with a high of 18 degrees. Tonight, a clear sky, windy with a low of 0. Tomorrow, we'll have mostly sunshine, some afternoon clouds, and a strong wind, a high of 21. On Monday, it'll be partly sunny and windy with a high of 9, and then a cloudy sky for Tuesday with a high of 7. You can find current weather conditions anytime on the Napa Auto Parts Portage of Prairie weather page on your Portage Online app. I'm Judy Peters.

0: Whiskey River, Willie Nelson on CFRY 920. Well, if you're looking for something fun to do today, here's something you'll definitely want on your radar. Disney's Descendants the musical is hitting the Basement Theater, and this year it's a big one. They're celebrating 5 amazing years of shows. And they're performing again today. They performed last night at 7. But they have a matinee show today at 1:30 and another this evening at 7. Now, tickets are just $20 and you can grab them right at the door or online at thebasementtheater.com. It's a great chance to come out, bring the family, and support some seriously talented local young performers as they bring the music, energy, and the fun of Descendants to life on stage. And here's something cool. Don't miss the silent auction happening at the performance as well to celebrate 5 years. Plus, the cast is actually, they actually joined us on the morning show on Thursday, and they're so lovely. Some young girls came in and chatted about the show and how excited and how much work they've been putting in. They've been rehearsing this since September. So make sure you go on out and support them today. Again, 1:30 is the matinee show and 7 p.m. is the other.
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4: Mainly cloudy today and windy with a high of 18 degrees. Tonight, a clear sky, windy with a low of 0. Tomorrow, we'll have mostly sunshine, some afternoon clouds, and a strong wind, a high of 21. On Monday, it'll be partly sunny and windy with a high of 9, and then a cloudy sky for Tuesday with a high of 7. You can find current weather conditions anytime on the Napa Auto Parts Portage La Prairie weather page on your Portage Online app. I'm Judy Peters.

0: Johnny Reed on CFRY 920. Well, we have the Lawn and Garden Journal starting here shortly, just after 9. So stay tuned for that.
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1: Good morning. Today's high is 18 degrees. I'm Judy Peters. I'll have a look at your forecast after the news. A new Mother's Day initiative at the Portage La Prairie Regional Library is giving residents a creative way to celebrate. The take-home card kits are part of the library's passive programming, allowing participants to complete crafts on their own time. Past kits, including Valentine's and Remembrance-themed projects, have seen strong community response. Jeffrey Arndt, programmer at the library, says the program is about making creativity accessible.
2: But we still want to give people something to do, give people something to work with. It fits into our broad umbrella of passive programming. It's something that once we set it up, it's not that it runs itself, but that people can self-direct through it.
1: Kits are available at the library while supplies last. The arm of Coldwell is seeing progress in community services and local development. Portage Online's Mike Bloom tells us more.
3: Reeve Virgil Johnson says several projects are moving forward after years of planning. He describes the status of a long-anticipated local project and what residents can expect, as well as other good news.
4: We have a new museum building being built. It's taken a few years because of funding, but starting up again here, should be this week or next week, we'll be getting more boots in there and start to work up again. That's moving forward. Last year, we had a new doctor's clinic set up as temporary, but could end up to be permanent, but we got a doctor in town again. That was good news for the community.
3: Johnson notes they were without a doctor for a few years, adding a nurse practitioner has been taking the load after a doctor retired. From the Portage Online Newsroom, I'm Mike Bloom.
1: 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Mainly cloudy today and windy with a high of 18 degrees. Tonight, a clear sky, windy with a low of 0. Tomorrow, we'll have mostly sunshine, some afternoon clouds, and a strong wind, a high of 21. On Monday, it'll be partly sunny and windy with a high of 9, and then a cloudy sky for Tuesday with a high of 7. You can find current weather conditions anytime on the Napa Auto Parts Portage La Prairie weather page on your Portage Online app. I'm Judy Peters.
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I'd rather have Jesus, Loretta Lynn, on CFRY 920. Well, your lawn and garden journal is next. Plus, don't forget, you're going to want to head down to the Portage Fire Hall because it's the Portage Firefighters Burn Fund 46th Annual Bike Auction. Now, bike viewing just started with the auction happening at 10. So head on down to the fire hall and grab a bike.

0: It's time for the Lawn and Garden Journal on 920 CFRY. Heard every Saturday morning at 9:15. 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
1: Good morning, everyone. I'm back. Yes, I have missed you. And it was Drist, and I have to apologize. I had to go away for business, and yes, that's what gardening is. Gardening is business. Hey, it is, isn't it? Yes, but, okay, I'm going to fill you in on a little bit of my trip that's in there because I did see some really enticing items. Nothing that we can grow here except for ones that are on our patios. But that's just a little bit of a tease. Oh, and the other bit of the tease is I know that spring is coming because where I was hitting 32 and 34 degrees Celsius, high humidity. So it was kind of a shock coming home to see that we were still in the coolness of a little bit of the wintry stuff that's here. Some days, yes, it felt very wintry, but I hear that we had a few days that teased us into thinking it was spring. Please listen, early May. The time that hints the coming of leaf when buds are dropping chaff and scale and wafted from the greening vale, the pungent odors keen as grief. Now shad bare bush wears the white of robe and orchards hint a leafy screen while willows drop their veils of green above the limpid waters bright. New songsters come with every morning. The whippoorwill is overdue, while spice bush gold is coined anew, before her tardy leaves are born. The cowslip now with a radiant face mimics sunshine in the shade. Anemone is not afraid, although she trembles in her place. Now adder's tongue new gilds the mold, the fern unroll, with woolly coils, and honeybee begins her toils, where maple trees their fringed unfold. The goldfish dons his summer coat, the wild bee drones her mellow bass, and butterflies our hardy race, in genial sunshine bask and float. The artist now is sketching in the outlines of his broad design, so soon to deepen line on line, till June and summer days begin. Now shadow soon will pitch her tent beneath the trees in grove and field. All the wounds of life be healed by orchard blooms and lilac scent. It's coming, spring. With that, we'll be right back after this message.
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1: Our protected areas, and not a lot is showing a little bit of the green buds. They are trying, and what we have to do is just adapt with the times, go with the flow, and see what we can do in our gardens when we can, what we can do. So we just let it go, let it see how it goes. And then I know that we're all itching to go into it. It's kind of a contradictory thing to go from a greenhouse. Have you visited your greenhouses yet? You go into there, and even with that little hint of sunshine that comes through those two layers of poly, all it takes is a little bit of sunshine, and you can feel the warmth inside. And yes, I did miss that. As much as I miss you guys here, too, missing away, taking a little bit of a break the last 2 weeks. But when you walk into the garden center, I missed the scent. Does that sound funny? It's like when walking out in the first spring after a heavy first spring rain and you smell spring. Do you understand it? I think you do. Because there's a certain scent to a garden center. There's a certain scent to spring. And it's an awakening of the senses. And boy, when I came back after a few, 10 days absence that's in through here and looking at the collage of colors that you find. Oh, I am so excited for you, and I am so excited for you to be into your gardens and then slowly developing what there is to have. Well, a few plants and a couple questions that came to me just when people notice that I'm back. It's like, what did you see? What did you find? Are there any plants that you can discover? Well, the discovery was how their plants that we take for advantage, I think, the tropical plants that we see that we love. They grow wild. Okay, I was away in China in the lower eastern portion of Guangzhou, and in a big sort of city. Okay, I'm talking 18 million, I think. The way that they use their trees and the shrubs, and nature comes quickly because you can see that even in their bush lines, even along their highways, how fast this jungle, yes. Because when you look up into the mountains that cascade around to it, you can see that they are uninhabited jungle areas. There are plants that grow wild, like our forests, but with a different twist of plants. And quickly, my eyes were on to those little bushes that are off the highways to see what was growing. And lo and behold, you see things like elephant ears, ferns, and believe it or not, palm trees. And I didn't have a chance to venture out into certain areas. It's kind of hard to say to a driver, stop in the middle of the highway and sort of say, I'd like to investigate some of these bigger trees and evergreens, because they do have many plants that are so much different than ours. So oleander, I was going to say oleander, it's oleanders. Oleanders galore, bougainvillea. Oh, how a tease. It reminds me much of when I used to visit my sister down in California, how they used bougainvillea. Elephant ears? Yes. Randomly, every now and then, you would just see them emerging and poking those big dramatic foliage of leaves through the tuft of grass, or I guess it was foliage underneath. I don't think they have grass. I don't think I ever saw the edges of the highways with a true lawn. They were always incorporated by using some of nature's only. And it reminds me years ago where someone had said that they had visited Hawaii and saw corridors of hibiscus. Well, I didn't see hibiscus. But what I was truly amazed of was their corridors. And when I talk about the corridors of their highways, the corridors, because my ventures daily were an hour and 45 minutes of highway driving to get into the cities to do the business. And how they used it and incorporated your bougainvillea as a division on a divide. And I thought, how beautiful. Not just concrete down the center row, but they had the support for the protection and incorporated. But above those, large planters of the bougainvillea. And if you know bougainvillea in the tropics, they grow crazy. So I actually did see how they were actually being able to maintain the bougainvillea, because as the redirection of traffic was over, I'm like, what's going on up there? And the driver had sort of quietly and politely had said, maintenance of the bougainvillea. Well, they were cutting it back, and I thought, oh, how sad, the beauty of the pellets, the petals of those bougainvillea. But you can understand that the use of that was to add beauty to a long traveling row. Because I couldn't imagine doing that long row daily by looking at just the solid concrete. What gave me the favor of saying, okay, my trip is there. I'm going to watch the bougainvillea. I'm going to see what there is. And in between those were plantings of oleanders. What gave me the favor of saying, okay, my trip is there. I'm going to watch the bougainvillea. I'm going to see what there is.

0: up. Now, I have to flip through my papers here to see because I actually looked it up. And I have to admit, too, the interpretation of what tree is that because I kept seeing it. To use that very of clustered bright orangey red flowers that were in there. Okay, I'm going to tell you a little bit about it because I know I'm by my time and we need to take a quick break. We'll be right back.
1: It's more than a meal.
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tree that I found that I, as you're zipping through a city and you're taking an upright photo picture of it, and I'll post it on, I'll give it so that it'll be posted on through here, one of my pictures. But it is called, and I guess, again, a boulevard tree that is planted massively, but gloriously beautiful. So it is called a royal, let me see if I say it right, poinciana. I think when I looked it up, it was called Delonyx regalia. So in common words, when I found it, it was, some people were calling it like flame tree or flamboyant tree. And, or I think the other name for it was peacock flower. But they were beautiful, almost bougainvillea-like, but I didn't get up close enough to see if it was like bougainvillea that had that papery, translucent kind of feel that was sort of multi-pelleted. Or, I guess, yeah, petals? Petaled that's on there. Absolutely gorgeous that's in there. And again, seeing how they use a tree, and this kind of applies to what we're looking for if we're doing planting in our yard, is choosing the tree that is there to run the purpose of it. And I guess they planned it beautifully because where they position these, it gave this drama that's on it. And you can see that, yes, they are entering their spring as well that's on it. But these trees parked in the middle of a boulevard that grow 30 to 50 feet tall and just as wide with these beautiful canopies that's on it. And the only thing that's about it is sometimes with things that are growing like that, the one thing that they did see, because I said, well, how long these trees look so big and large, is because they have the environment for them to grow that fast because their cycle is very tropical. Yes, I kind of put tongue in cheek that we were a zone 3 trying to explain gardening in Canada, where most people were like, how cold do you go? Yes, explaining that they're in their high 30s and that we can go as low as that. And where I was, like, these trees would be basically 9 to zone 12. Oh, so that sort of gives me a little reminder that when we're looking at, just recently the other day, somebody was looking at some

0: Gara. And it's kind of like dancing butterflies. We treat them as annuals here. But one lady has said, but it's a perennial because the front of the tag, who supplies us the plants? Yes, the tags that we get are universal for North America. So, yes, it says a perennial on the top. But as you quickly turn the page over of the tag and you look at it, maybe Gara is a perennial, but in zone 7, or maybe a zone 6 if you're lucky. So know thy zone as you go. That's part of it that's growing. So the lines are open, and 1-800-374-3315. Now, as I flip through, there is so much to start doing in our gardens. Have you started? Give me a shout. Let me know what you've been doing and or where you're adventuring to, on what stage you're at. Have you cleaned out the garden shed yet? That might be one of the first things that we're doing, is taking out a task, looking at it, seeing what tools we have, maybe cleaning them up, giving a little bit of an oil, sharpening them up too as well, because there may be things that you're going to be digging, cutting. So don't forget the pruners. Clean them up, oil them up, make sure that they're doing quite well, because they are going to be coming into use very much soon. Even the little hand trowels. I know as I venture into my garden, I get busy. I know that there's one bucket that I kind of put some of my tools into, and maybe just forget about them for a little while. So this is the time frame. If you cannot get into the garden, this is the perfect time to sort of say, okay, if it's a sunny side of the shed, let's park ourselves here and get a little bit of that done. Now, the first thing that I kind of was sort of judging in my yard too as well, because it has become matted down with leaves, it's become matted down with a little bit of debris, and luckily I do not have vole damage this year. Last year I had a little bit more of a vole damage, so I don't know if it was the length of the winter, or maybe I cut my grass just at the right time, just before the snow hit, that it wasn't long enough that the voles were saying, not much here this year, so we will venture forth to somewhere else. So I hope my neighbors, I'm sorry, but if they ventured towards you a little bit, I will apologize that right away. So assess the lawn. That's probably the first thing that I would probably do, is do your venturing. But the first rule of thumb when we're assessing the lawn, maybe assess it from a distance. Because, okay, when do I rake my lawn? That's probably the first clue as to what it is. And being that season that's a little bit later, we haven't had that heat. We haven't had that drying. We've had a few winds, which will help with the drying process of things. But if we also have that moisture, and I know that we had a little bit more rain, and I think I heard we had a few little bit of flurries in the time frame that I was gone. So it's just like kind of saying, if I can take my shoes off, walk in my socks, go on the lawn, and if my socks are nice and dry, that's probably my hint that I can get onto the lawn. If you're going to areas that are still mushy and spongy and just pure wet, a little hint is maybe take the time frame to relax, clean the garden shed out, get ready. Hey, even the lawnmower is going to need a little bit of a service, because if we walk on our lawn too early and it's wet, we're actually causing compaction to those lawns. Just think, the winter came, the winter froze, the winter put moisture into the ground, and as it thawed, we had a little bit of heaving. I'm not talking huge heaving that we're making mountains. This causes everything to lift, to freeze, to expand. But what does it do? It allows air spaces to go into those roots, because the roots, yes, they need the moisture, but they also need air. It's wakening things up. And if we activate and get into the lawn, and actually the same thing applies to the garden, if it's too wet, all we're doing is compacting things back down. Let things dry. Put less compaction onto the lawn so that you're able to work it, and it will be easier to work later on. Okay? Now, when you're looking at the lawn, if you have vole damage, that's something that you can assess. Or The other areas that you're going to be assessing are along sidewalks, driveways, or street areas. Have you salt damage? Or is there a lot of sand combined with the salt that's in there? If it's along the roadway, use the access from the road. Take out your rake, maybe a fan rake, to lift off or remove some of that heavy sands and soils and maybe some of the salts that are on there. That would give you a great indication that you can work off the edge of the concrete. Give it a little bit of a lift, maybe a little bit of a light fan rake too. If you have debris, reach it. Your fan rake, yes, it looks like a fan. You're not doing any thatching yet because you don't want to be doing that. It's way too early, specifically if it's wet and it's still frozen. That is a no-no. Also too, we're pet lovers. And you know where I'm going with this. Pet lovers will also have a little bit of damage caused by pets. And those we call dog spots. So if you're able to, let's get out there. It's also the time to pick up the doggy doo-doo and to see where we have areas that we may want to repair our lawn. At this point, when you're able to get onto the lawn, you may use a little bit of lime, dolomite lime that's on there, and you could shake it onto the areas. What you want to do is neutralize those spots that have been damaged and give it again. In those areas, I would be putting a little bit of dolomite lime, neutralizing the pH in those areas. If it's close to an area that you can work it, give it a little bit of a fan rake that's on there just to get some alleviation. And when it's watered in, that will help you with it. You'll maybe see if it's not too excessive as it starts to grow, because the grass is starting to green up, believe me or not, in little hints of area where it gets that sun action happening. And I know that because it's the first place the rabbits have been going to. Talk about doo-doo. Yes, that's kind of a natural fertilizer. So if you're looking at the damaging areas, those are the things that you may want to look at. Okay, vole damage first, salt damage, dog spots. And of course, that little old fan rake may come in handy, where if you are able to get into some areas where the lawn is drier, and that's sometimes around nursery beds or beds that are trees and shrubs, because those trees are now actively trying to take some of the moisture out of the ground to feed themselves. So getting energized for when they're ready to start to leaf out. So the small fan rakes or little fan rakes or large fan rakes, you can also start to remove a little bit of the debris that has maybe blown in there. I probably wouldn't go full out yet, because some of those little reserved areas are actually perfect spots for your ladybugs to harbor in and to sort of dig down in. They will know when it's time to come out. They'll come out maybe for a little bit, but that those little nesty areas, if you start to see and remove some stuff and you see ladybugs, I would just nestle that back in. Give them that protection in their garden, because ladybugs will eat some of those nasty bugs that you do not want going through. All right. Hey, that just gives me a reminder. It's been 2 weeks, so I haven't been able to give you a reminder that if your leaves have not budded out, or your tree, if your leaves have not budded out on the trees, this is a perfect time. And I'm looking outside going, yeah, there's a lot of trees that have not even started showing any signs of it. But this would be a great weekend to get out your dormant oil lime sulfur kits and give your trees a quick little spray. And if you use the dormant oil lime sulfur kits, it's basically a system of, if you've had any diseases, overwintering diseases, or any overwintering insects in the cracks and crevices of some of your trees, this will help to eradicate, not them totally, but it's going to help them to pull back so that you have a healthier system off the hop going into spring. And I know that we haven't been really that warm yet for the wingless females to be climbing up the trees. So it's a good time to also get out there. Finish up your tree banding if it needs to be cleaned off. Get some new tree banding on there so we can do another preventative measures on protecting our upper canopy of our trees, which is ever so important when we're walking through. And I can see, because the time frames that I was able to venture outdoors for a few minutes during business. Where did I first go to? The shade of a tree. And the shade of the tree is the canopy, and the canopies of trees are so important with helping to not only help with bringing in and clarifying and giving us our oxygen back into our systems, but it also gives us shade, it protections, wind blocks, absorption of water in the bottom, you know, for overland rain. Where am I going? Okay, so plant a tree. Trees are wonderful. They'll be able to do that for you. All right. Now, how contradictory is this? When I look one way and I sort of say there's some trees that haven't really been broken out in leaf form, and I am so anxious to see our canopy in green in our city because it's so welcoming and so warming. And even on the coldest days, I kind of giggled because I came up. We usually have large planters of carraganas that we overwinter in some of our buildings. And one of our guys was like, is it time to put the carragana outside? Because we use it to block our patio. We use it to create this little patio area at the front because Mother's Day is coming and we always have food trucks. So it's yes, get the carraganas out. And in 2 days, 3 days, we brought the carraganas out of a sort of a cold overwintering area. And believe it or not, how tough are carraganas? They are already showing their leaves out front, ready to go. So I think that carraganas, okay, they have their purposes, and a pendulous or a cascading carragana on a tree standard form. If you have never seen one before, it looks like a weeping carragana, which the branches cascade downwards. That's on there, basically an umbrella. And pretty soon, I think if it keeps going, it will have these pea-like flowers, yellow pea-shaped flowers that are on there. It's so beautiful too. And yellow being such a beautiful color for spring. Hey, a few weeks ago, I remember someone saying that they had tulips blooming. Are your tulips up and about? That I'm wondering about too. Well, the lines are open. 1-800-374-3315. We'll be right back after this message.
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0: Welcome back, everyone. You're listening to the Lawn and Garden Journal. And oops, I am back. Here we are. And I'd like to say that it's a very sunny. It started off. It was an early morning walking through the garden center. So just to give you a little tease, it may be cool outside. But if you're venturing to your garden centers this weekend, take Mom with you. I know next weekend is Mother's Day, and it's a great time to be able to get out to the garden center, see the beauty what's in there. And I know that everyone in the industry here, there, Steinbach, Brandon, south of us, and north of us, we're all working hard getting our spring items ready for you. And it's such a tease. We actually had a lady yesterday come in and take a look, and she said, how many styles of petunias can you possibly have? We have quite a selection here, and she was quite amazed, and I kind of giggled that's in there because, A, when you find something, and it's like when you're a child and younger and you go, okay, we had marigolds, we had salvia, and we had petunias. Hi, Mom. Do you remember the red salvias on the planter box out on Heather Road? Yes, we were able to do that. But the categories, those are the memories that we had. Gainsborough, Saskatchewan, and seeing the peonies that were around the vegetable gardens that were there. You may have remembered me saying, I always thought they were sticky and ugh, I didn't like them. But as you mature and as you understand the gardening, you fall in love with them again. And oh, I'm a peony lover as well. They are beautiful. And I guess the passion for petunias. Yes, they're sticky. But if you go into the categories of petunias and crazy tunias and super tunias, and you see the collective colors, but not only the collective colors, but the color patterns. It's like a palette of artistry of how can a plant create such color on them that is just beautiful. All right, you're all going to go look at all of your petunias at your garden centers and sort of say, okay, I understand. I understand that's in there. Because the fanciest one that I remember when I was a kid, do you remember the old petunia hula hoop, which was red and white and had a band around the outside? Mm-hmm. They have changed. There's an evolution. It's even when you venture in the, do you remember geraniums, pansy face, Martha Washington's, or also called regal geraniums? Now, the categories of geraniums is the leaf structure is not the same. It's crispy. It has a crisp, almost like a fan palm texture, cardboardy feeling to it. But the reason why it calls it pansy face is because it looks like Alice in Wonderland's pansy face flower. It's not a viola. It's not a pansy. It is a geranium that has that look in it. It's almost orchid-like. Sorry, azalea. I would say it's almost azalea-like that's on it. It gives you that different type of twist that's on the flower. And check out those geraniums because they too have changed with the colors and the palettes, even with some of the tones that you look at, and they change slightly when you look at it. There's an iridescence, one that kind of looks pink, and when you look over, it kind of has an orange tone to it. Look close. And those people that like to have photography, well, you're welcome to come in and take pictures galore because I too am teased by it. Now, we talked about when to get on the lawn. Yep, when to rake, how to rake, what to do. Okay, you're going to use a push-pull rake that's on through it because you want to be able to, when it's time to go, it's not a call to action today unless you are absolutely dry that you can get out there. And the reason why we don't want to be using that heavy thatch in the shady locations, if the ground is still frozen, we're going to cause a little bit of difference and a little bit of ripping and tearing, and we don't want to do that. We want to go slow and steady, make sure that it's perfect in that time frame that you want to do it. Okay, once your raking is done, and your spring raking will help to not only help your grass to recover, right? Because if things are fallen over and matted, you want to waken things up. That will actually encourage your whole system of your lawn to get thicker and healthier. And the way that we can do that too, especially in areas that have had the vole damage, the salt damage, and the dog spots, is by possibly doing the next measures of overseeding. Now, overseeding, what type of lawn do you have? These are questions that we have. Is it in the shade or is it in the sun? Or is it just a general all-purpose? Because there are blends of seeds that you can target for those areas. So if it's a general lawn that's in sun, and remember, full sun, if it says, is it in full sun is considered 6 hours of sunshine combined. That's a whole different conversation when you talk about where to plant flowers. So in the shadier locations, you're going to want to target and go for the shadier blends. Maybe you want areas that are a little bit more drought tolerant. So look for seed mixtures that will grow into those tougher areas. Now just remember, when we're overseeding and you think it's going to grow, we have to establish any type of seeds first. It's like, I heard this was drought tolerant. So you lay the seed down, you water it once. No, no, no, no. Back it up. Drought tolerant, whether it's a lawn or a plant, will be drought tolerant once you have establishments of strong roots. So you do have to look after things. I always like to do a little bit of overseeding, especially in areas where we have the vole damage, the salt damage, and the dog spots. There are systems that you can put into there. If it's just the dog spots you're dealing with, there's little bits of dog remedies that you can shake. It has a little bit of peat moss coating on the seeds for when you're able to water. It holds that moisture a little bit longer that's on it, which is going to help you perfectly. When you're laying down your seed, we know that spring is a perfect time for doing that because in the morning we have that dewy feel to the lawn. We have that moisture in the lawn early in the morning, which is going to help with the germination because we know that seeds, they need the heat sometimes. Sometimes they can grow at lower temperatures too. But once that seed breaks, we need to make sure that it has enough moisture on there so that it can get rooted into the lawn. Doing in the spring, when that little bit of dew is in there and then we have that early morning moisture that is just perfect. And just remember, in the evening, sometimes we get that same moisture. When we get a drop in temperature, we may possibly get a little bit of that dewiness that's in there. It's helping us to keep the moisture on the lawn. So seeding in the spring versus sowing late summer or midsummer and taking action then when we have to have the hose and the water constantly on it. Early spring is best. And some seed may come up at a little bit slower rate than others because generally it will be a mixture of your bluegrass, your rye. After 7 days, after 14 days, and again, after 21 days. So why not do it in the spring when the moisture is there? The spring rains are going to also help us with that, rather than in the times of frames when we have heat that comes too fast. And another little tip that we have, I always like to put a little bit of thatching of some peat moss onto my lawn, just so that when I'm ready to do it, I have that peat moss base that's underneath. It adds a little bit of acidity to my lawn too as well. And a little hint too, from experience, when you're busting up your bales of peat moss, I like to cut them into halves and then quarters. And I usually like to stomp on them and use my fan rake and pull it out into the areas where I need to do it. And another hint, do it on a non-windy day or early in the morning when those little bit of the afternoon breezes or breezes are a lot less. Trust me, in my older days, I'd say, okay, windy day or not. And I thought, is it helping me to spread things faster or is it just blowing away? Try and make your tasks a little bit easier. All right, so we talked about the lawn because that is a major thing that's going to be coming. Yes, clean up. Doggy spots gone, go through it. And at this point, you may want to sort of say, okay, what can I do next? Well, the first thing that sort of comes up in the lawn, or I hate to say it, is the weeds. They are the first things that are going to be coming up. So at that point, when you are out there doing your hoeing and doing your, you know, trying to cultivate out some of those weeds that are in there, it was kind of a little bit of a explanation between two types of areas. I know that I inherited a few tools, and I was given some of the tools by my parents and my in-laws. But there was also is like, how do you know which tool to use when and how? You might think this is simple, but there are different types that are out there. So when we're doing some hoeing, if you're in the garden, remember, stay off the lawn, or stay off the garden too, as well as the lawn, unless it's, you know, dry. So there's different types of tools. So when you're at your garden center, check them out. Two of my top ones, there's a difference between a stirrup hoe and a Dutch hoe. And basically a stirrup hoe, it looks like a stirrup. Have you ever ridden a horse or seen a horse where the, in the saddle where you put your feet? That's like a stirrup. It has a rocking motion that's back and forth. It has sort of a, it's kind of called a oscillating blade. It moves back and forth gently that's in it. And it gives you the ability to do undercutting of the weeds that are on there. So it's not suitable for those deep, deep, deep roots that have gone downward. But the push-pull motion actually will cut the weeds and cut off the shallow ones. And we want to deal with the roots when they're shallow. We want to deal with roots when they're small because it makes it so much easier. All right? And the other one is the good old Dutch hoe that's in here. It kind of looks like a triangular shape that's in through it. It's, again, durable, long-lasting, and it's good for dealing with those precise weeds that you want to dig out. It's got a little bit of a sharper edge that you're able to use in that capacity. And, yep, it's perfect for rows of vegetables in your garden. So, are you venturing to the garden shed? It's time to do it. We'll be right back after this message.
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4: Good morning, I'm Judy Peters. Today's high is 18 degrees. I'll have your forecast in a moment. The Portage of Prairie Regional Library is offering Mother's Day card kits as part of its growing take-home programming. The kits include instructions, duck-themed cutouts, and construction paper, giving families everything they need to create a handmade card at home. The program is designed to be simple, accessible, and flexible, especially for those who cannot attend in-person activities. Jeffrey Arndt, programmer at the library, says the initiative builds on past success with similar programs.
5: We've had a great deal of success with our Valentines for Seniors and our Poppy Kits back in November. So we find that these strike a very nice balance of easy enough for us to do in bulk and still a craft worth doing for someone to take home.
4: The kits are available at the front desk of the library until May 9th, with no registration or library membership required. The arm of Coldwell is seeing improvements across infrastructure and services this year. Reeve Virgil Johnson says recent investments are making a difference for residents. He noted they acquired a new fire truck and updated on how water infrastructure fared this spring.
6: We were expecting to do a bunch of steaming again this year in the culverts. Because of the spring we had, it worked out really good, and I don't think we've had to steam one pipe. I come last year, we must have steamed about 50 because of the freeze-thaw and plugged everything up. And this year, I guess because we had so much snow cover, everything cleared out with the spring thaw, which was fantastic for us.
4: The municipality says these results show the value of ongoing investment and planning. You'll find more details on all of these stories at Portage Online and in your inbox when you subscribe to the Daily News. Mainly cloudy today and windy with a high of 18 degrees. Tonight, a clear sky, windy with a low of 0. Tomorrow, we'll have mostly sunshine, some afternoon clouds, and a strong wind, a high of 21. On Monday, it'll be partly sunny and windy with a high of 9, and then a cloudy sky for Tuesday with a high of 7. You can find current weather conditions anytime on the Napa Auto Parts Portage La Prairie weather page on your Portage Online app. I'm Judy Peters.

0: on CFRY 920. Well, just a reminder, the Portage Firefighters Burn Fund 46th Annual Bike Auction just kicked off at the Fire Hall. So if you're listening right now, head on down there. Go bid on a bike because all the proceeds are going to the Portage Firefighters Burn Fund.
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lean in a six pack. $20 and a show to tell. Got you too far gone to get back. Man, we were cool with that. Cutting flies, trying to duck our teachers. Bombing smokes out behind the bleachers. Friday driving double feature. Took my girl and we didn't watch either. My

0: Tim Hicks on CFRY 920. Brittany Boschman here with you. Hope you're having a great start to your Saturday morning. And it's going to be a nice day today. High 15, cloudy, but that's okay. I don't mind the clouds if it's a beautiful, beautiful day. And it is. If you're looking for a reason to swing by Homestead Co-op today, here it is. 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We're talking 10 early bird prizes of $1,000 each. 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
7: Mainly cloudy today and windy with a high of 18 degrees. Tonight, a clear sky, windy with a low of 0. Tomorrow, we'll have mostly sunshine, some afternoon clouds, and a strong wind, a high of 21. On Monday, it'll be partly sunny and windy with a high of 9, and then a cloudy sky for Tuesday with a high of 7. You can find current weather conditions anytime on the Napa Auto Parts Portage Prairie weather page on your Portage Online app. I'm Judy Peters.

Y920. Well, today and tomorrow, your last chance to grab those smile cookies because, well, the Smile Cookie Campaign kicked off this week and it is in support of the Portage Rotary Club this time around. And they're trying to help sell as many cookies from Tim Hortons as possible. Pardon me, with proceeds supporting amazing local community projects, including the 75th Anniversary Legacy Project. Now, they're announcing that on May 8th at the 75th gala dinner that they're having. So whether you're grabbing one of your morning coffees, picking up a handful for the family, or becoming everyone's favorite barbecuer, well, you can bring a whole box to a barbecue. So you're spreading smiles and supporting Portage La Prairie at the same time. So make sure you head on down there this weekend. Snack happy, share the smiles, and support your community one cookie at a time.

0: Crime of Passion, Ricky Van Shelton on CFR Y920. And maybe you're looking for something to do this afternoon. The Basement Theater's Disney's Descendants, the musical, is hitting the stage today at 1:30 for a matinee and another evening show at 7. Now, these kiddos have been practicing this production since September. And your very own morning show host on CFR Y920, Chris Kitchen, is directing the play. So head on down to the Basement Theater. Tickets are just $20. They're celebrating 5 years of incredible shows. There's a silent auction. And go support local talent. Tickets are just $20, and you can grab them right at the door or online at basementtheater.com.
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7: Mainly cloudy today and windy with a high of 18 degrees. Tonight, a clear sky, windy with a low of 0. Tomorrow, we'll have mostly sunshine, some afternoon clouds, and a strong wind, a high of 21. On Monday, it'll be partly sunny and windy with a high of 9, and then a cloudy sky for Tuesday with a high of 7. You can find current weather conditions anytime on the Napa Auto Parts Portage Prairie weather page on your Portage Online app. I'm Judy Peters.

0: Steven or coming Gil Grand on CFRY 920. Well, that's it for me today. I'm Brittany Boschman. I hope you have a great rest of your day. Back here tomorrow. And who do we have coming in next? Well, we have Dana Grace coming in next.
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1: Good morning. Today's high is 18 degrees. I'm Judy Peters. I'll have a look at your forecast after the news. A new Mother's Day initiative at the Portage La Prairie Regional Library is giving residents a creative way to celebrate. The take-home card kits are part of the library's passive programming, allowing participants to complete crafts on their own time. Past kits, including Valentine's and Remembrance-themed projects, have seen strong community response. Jeffrey Arndt, programmer at the library, says the program is about making creativity accessible.
2: But we still want to give people something to do, give people something to work with. It fits into our broad umbrella of passive programming. It's something that once we set it up, it's not that it runs itself, but that people can self-direct through it.
1: Kits are available at the library while supplies last. The arm of Coldwell is seeing progress in community services and local development. Portage Online's Mike Bloom tells us more.
3: Reeve Virgil Johnson says several projects are moving forward after years of planning. He describes the status of a long-anticipated local project and what residents can expect, as well as other good news.
4: We have a new museum building being built. It's taken a few years because of funding, but starting up again here, should be this week or next week, we'll be getting more boots in there and start to work up again. So that's moving forward. Last year, we had a new doctor's clinic set up as temporary, but could end up to be permanent. But we got a doctor in town again. That was good news for the community.
3: Johnson notes they were without a doctor for a few years, adding a nurse practitioner has been taking the load after a doctor retired. From the Portage Online Newsroom, I'm Mike Bloom.
1: 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Mainly cloudy today and windy with a high of 18 degrees. Tonight, a clear sky, windy with a low of 0. Tomorrow, we'll have mostly sunshine, some afternoon clouds, and a strong wind, a high of 21. On Monday, it'll be partly sunny and windy with a high of 9, and then a cloudy sky for Tuesday with a high of 7. You can find current weather conditions anytime on the Napa Auto Parts Portage La Prairie weather page on your Portage Online app. I'm Judy Peters.
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Tara Lynn Hart, do you care anymore? We are just starting up the 11 o'clock hour. Dana Grace taking over for Brittany Boschman. Hope your morning is going well so far. I've heard a lot of the same comments out there, and they are, man, now this really feels like spring. We have your local weather forecast on the way, and we are going to be covering lots of local events. A very busy weekend here in Portage and the surrounding area.

0: 9:20 a.m. CFRY. It's George Canyon with Saddle Up. We also had Vince Gill in there. Coming up next, your local weather forecast. The weekend holding up to be a spring-like one. And stick around, local talent Ross Rodeluk coming up here on CFRY.
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5: Mainly cloudy today and windy with a high of 18 degrees. Tonight, a clear sky, windy with a low of zero. Tomorrow, we'll have mostly sunshine, some afternoon clouds, and a strong wind, a high of 21. On Monday, it'll be partly sunny and windy with a high of 9, and then a cloudy sky for Tuesday with a high of 7. You can find current weather conditions anytime on the Napa Auto Parts Portage La Prairie weather page on your Portage Online app. I'm Judy Peters.

Summer Nights, Ross Rodeluck, local talent here in Portage La Prairie. And speaking of local talent, the auctioneers at the bike sale in Portage, the annual Firefighters Burn Fund fundraiser bike sale, that is. They did a wonderful job. Folks out there picking up some of those bikes that they've gathered over the course of time in the community. And of course, the big picture here is the big donation. So hopefully we will have ourselves a total in the next couple of days to learn just how much was raised. Here comes High Valley and Jake Owen. It's CFRY.

0: Ricky Skaggs, Country Boy, Jake Owen in there too. We are coming up to the noon hour. That'll mean your local news. We're going to hear from Taylor Swift and Sean Hogan between now and then. A check-in on your local forecast, and I'll be back with sports.
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8: Mainly cloudy today and windy with a high of 18 degrees. Tonight, a clear sky, windy with a low of 0. Tomorrow, we'll have mostly sunshine, some afternoon clouds, and a strong wind, a high of 21. On Monday, it'll be partly sunny and windy with a high of 9, and then a cloudy sky for Tuesday with a high of 7. You can find current weather conditions anytime on the Napa Auto Parts Portage Prairie weather page on your Portage Online app. I'm Judy Peters.

0: Little Bit of Lovin' with Hog Wild. Dana Grayson with you today on CFRY. I'll be hanging around to the 3 o'clock hour. Let's have a look over in the sports world. In the NHL playoffs, in Game 6 action, the Lightning and Canadiens needed overtime. Montreal edged Tampa Bay 1-0. That series now tied at 3-3. The Sabres are moving on after a 4-1 win over the Bruins, taking the series in 6 games, and the Golden Knights advance as well with a 5-1 win over the Mammoth, winning that series 4-2. Over to the NBA, Toronto kept its season alive in a dramatic fashion, beating Cleveland 112-110 in overtime. That series now tied 3-3. And in Major League Baseball, the Blue Jays topped the Twins 7-3. As for today in the NHL, round 2 gets underway. The Flyers visit the Hurricanes for Game 1 at 7 o'clock. In the AHL, Manitoba hosts Grand Rapids in Game 1 of their divisional semifinal at 2. In the professional women's playoffs, Minnesota takes on Montreal at 1, and Boston hosts Ottawa at 6, with Boston already leading that series 1-0. For the major leagues, the Blue Jays back in Minnesota this afternoon for a 1-10 first pitch.
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0: Terry Clark with Love is a Rose. Brett Eldridge in there with Love Someone. It's Real Country Radio, CFRY. Welcome to your noon hour. Dana Grayson with you through until 3 o'clock today. We have Faith Hill and Kira Isabella coming up. Your weather forecast around 20 after the hour. Looking like a pretty lovely spring weekend ahead.
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0: Kira Isabella of Real Good Radio. It's 9:20 a.m. CFRY, and I'm Dana Grace. Lots of action over at Canadians in Portage La Prairie here. It is the Mother's Day Market. I think I heard something like 60 tables and vendors at this event. It started up at 10. It's going to run until 3. And yes, as it is named, it is the Mother's Day Market because guess what next weekend brings? It's a good idea to stop on in, pick up that something special for mom, but there really is a little something for everyone, especially with that amount of vendors. We've got your local forecast coming up next, and after that, we're going to hear from Charlie Pride on CFRY.
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5: Mainly cloudy today and windy with a high of 18 degrees. Tonight, a clear sky, windy with a low of 0. Tomorrow, we'll have mostly sunshine, some afternoon clouds, and a strong wind, a high of 21. On Monday, it'll be partly sunny and windy with a high of 9, and then a cloudy sky for Tuesday with a high of 7. You can find current weather conditions anytime on the Napa Auto Parts Portage La Prairie weather page on your Portage Online app. I'm Judy Peters.

Charlie Pride, my eyes can only see as far as you. We're just on the other side of your local forecast. And coming up next, we've got the Johnner Brothers. Your local news on the way at the bottom of the hour. Remember, full stories, photos, and interviews all over at portageonline.com. That's also where we have the PharmaSave events calendar. And when I come back, we'll be checking in on that.

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3: I'm Judy Peters. A low tonight around zero. Your forecast is coming up. The spirit of generosity was front and center in Portage of Prairie this past week as the Community Foundation hosted its first ever Pay It Forward Days. Here's Portage Online's Marissa McFadden to tell us more.
4: Over 3 days, more than 300 residents were surprised with free meals, coffee, and recreational activities at various locations around the city. The initiative was timed to align with both Manitoba Community Foundation Day and Global Pay It Forward Day, with organizers hoping to spark a wider culture of kindness. Executive Director Lorna Knight says the event was about giving back to a community that already gives so much.
5: We are very lucky in this community that the Community Foundation exists and is able to give out grants and bursaries because we've had very generous donors who have contributed to the funds. So this was just an opportunity for us to sort of pay it forward out to the community as a thanks. You guys are great. We'd like to recognize how wonderful this community is.
4: Organizers say the goal now is to see that spirit of giving continue year round. For Portage Online News, I'm Marissa McFadden.
3: Calls for service are up in the first quarter of 2026 in Portage Prairie, with both community safety officers and RCMP reporting a busy start to the year. Here's reporter Corey Knute with more.
6: Officials say the increase is linked to more proactive patrols, greater visibility, and expanded coverage across the community rather than a spike in crime. Community Safety Manager Caitlin Sandin notes the service is now fully staffed, with officers regularly responding to suspicious activity, theft-related calls, and well-being concerns, while also supporting public education and community programs. She adds that the approach continues to focus on prevention, early intervention, and connecting people with appropriate resources when needed. Meanwhile, the RCMP report nearly 2,000 calls for service during the same period, with increases in mischief and impaired driving, even as some property crime categories trend down. Officials say both agencies continue to work closely to improve response times and maintain community safety across Portage-La Prairie. From the Portage Online Newsroom, I'm Corey Knute.
3: A visit to Portage-La Prairie City Hall is giving members of Portage Arc Industries a chance to connect with their community in a meaningful way. The tour offered a behind-the-scenes look at local government while helping build confidence and independence through new experiences. ARC Recreation Coordinator Tamara Vrooman says getting out into the community is key to developing life skills and creating connections.
7: Having contact with different people, seeing different things, so they learn and know more about their city that they live in.
3: City officials say the visit reflects a broader commitment to inclusion, ensuring civic spaces are open and accessible to everyone in the community. You'll find more details on these stories at Portage Online and in your inbox when you subscribe to the Daily News. Mainly cloudy today and windy with a high of 18 degrees. Tonight, a clear sky, windy with a low of zero. Tomorrow, we'll have mostly sunshine, some afternoon clouds, and a strong wind, a high of 21. On Monday, it'll be partly sunny and windy with a high of 9, and then a cloudy sky for Tuesday with a high of 7. You can find current weather conditions anytime on the Napa Auto Parts Portage Prairie weather page on your Portage Online app. I'm Judy Peters.

0: It's a Saturday afternoon with Real Country Radio CFRY. That was Dallas Smith and Tipping Point. Dana Grace in with you this afternoon. Thank you so much for joining me. I hope your weekend's going well so far. We've headed over to the PharmaSave events calendar, and one of the top ones appearing every day is the Sunset Palliative Care Hybrid Raffle that is happening. So you've probably heard about it already. There are 10 early bird prizes of $1,000 each. Come November, a grand prize of a Toyota RAV4 and three $15,000 cash prizes to go with that. There are lots of tickets available, but only 5,000 tickets printed. Yes, you heard that number right. Odds are very good to be a winner in this draw. And guess what? They are on location at the Homestead Co-op here in Portage from 9 until 5 o'clock today. You can pick up that ticket. It's one for $40 or two for $75. And a reminder that those early bird draws are less than a week away. So there are going to be 10 of those. And one, if you win, your name is put right back into that pot. So it is a good incentive to purchase that ticket early. So if you're doing some grocery stopping already at the co-op, why not grab your Sunset Palliative Care raffle ticket and get your name in that pot.
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7: Mainly cloudy today and windy with a high of 18 degrees. Tonight, a clear sky, windy with a low of 0. Tomorrow, we'll have mostly sunshine, some afternoon clouds, and a strong wind, a high of 21. On Monday, it'll be partly sunny and windy with a high of 9, and then a cloudy sky for Tuesday with a high of 7. You can find current weather conditions anytime on the Napa Auto Parts Portage La Prairie weather page on your Portage Online app. I'm Judy Peters.

0: Local talent, Quentin Blair, $20 bottle. I'm Dana Grace. Thanks for joining me here on 920 AM CFRY. We're making our way to the top of the hour. That means your local news. On the other side of that, we'll hear from Florida Georgia Line.
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Opening up the 1 o'clock hour, that's Florida Georgia Line with Holy. It's 9:20 a.m. CFRY. I'm Dana Grace. Thank you for joining me. If you haven't already heard, we have named our classroom of the month. It is Mrs. Verway's class at Fort Lorraine School. They were nominated online as part of the Classroom of the Month campaign. Our second last winners as the school season wraps up. And there is, yes, just one more month left. So be sure to head on over and enter your nominations for Classroom of the Month. Here's what they had to say about Mrs. Verway's class. So Mrs. Verway has an amazing, well-structured classroom. The kids love her, and she has an amazing group of students. They work hard. They're great helpers to Mrs. Verway and fellow students and classmates. And the classroom feels more like family. It's easy to do. Just head on over to portageonline.com, enter, and fill out the form, and maybe your class could be the next classroom of the month.

0: good-hearted woman Willie Nelson and Waylon Jennings teaming up on That Classic. Good afternoon, Dana Grace, with you on your Saturday on CFRY. Your weather forecast is next.
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11: Seafront Weather.
12: Mainly cloudy today and windy with a high of 18 degrees. Tonight, a clear sky, windy with a low of 0. Tomorrow, we'll have mostly sunshine, some afternoon clouds, and a strong wind, a high of 21. On Monday, it'll be partly sunny and windy with a high of 9, and then a cloudy sky for Tuesday with a high of 7. You can find current weather conditions anytime on the Napa Auto Parts Portage La Prairie weather page on your Portage Online app. I'm Judy Peters.

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0: Real Country Radio, CFRY, there's Gord Bamford. Is it Friday yet? Yes, Gord, Friday has passed. We are into Saturday and into a pretty lovely weekend when it comes to temperatures. Some high winds, some chances of showers in there, but ultimately, these are the highest double digits that we have seen in sequential days for a long, long time. Lots of folks out there saying it really is feeling like spring. Your full weather forecast is coming up next. Marty Stewart waiting on the other side of that.
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9: Mainly cloudy today and windy with a high of 18 degrees. Tonight, a clear sky, windy with a low of zero. Tomorrow, we'll have mostly sunshine, some afternoon clouds, and a strong wind, a high of 21. On Monday, it'll be partly sunny and windy with a high of 9, and then a cloudy sky for Tuesday with a high of 7. You can find current weather conditions anytime on the Napa Auto Parts Portage Prairie weather page on your Portage Online app. I'm Judy Peters.

0: That one's called It Might As Well Be Me. It's Anita Paris on CFRY. I'm Dana Grace. Thanks for joining me. Hey, just a little bit more than 1 hour left at the Mother's Day Market down at the Canad Inns in Portage la Prairie. Around 60 vendors there with all kinds of items between food and gifts and confectionaries and things that we would use around the home. It is a one-stop shop, as it's named for mothers. So if you are looking to pick up that Mother's Day present a week early, yes, it's next week, then do stop on by. And even if you already have your Mother's Day gift and ideas, this is a great opportunity to check out all the local vendors here in the region and pick a little something up for yourself. So again, that one wrapping up at 3 o'clock down at the Canad Inns in Portage. It's the Mother's Day Market.
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Gary Underwood, Cowboy Casanova, opening up the 2 o'clock hour. We are just on the other side of your local news and weather here on CFRY. We're going to keep the music rolling. Paul Brandt, Don Nielsen, and the Oak Ridge Boys, they're all coming up next.

0: Saturday afternoon with 9:20 a.m. CFRY. That's the Oak Ridge Boys, This Crazy Love, and we had Don Nielsen in there too. I'm Dana Grace. Thank you for joining me on your Saturday afternoon. We've got your local forecast up next, and on the other side of that, I'll be back with sports.
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9: Mainly cloudy today and windy with a high of 18 degrees. Tonight a clear sky, windy with a low of 0. Tomorrow we'll have mostly sunshine, some afternoon clouds, and a strong wind, a high of 21. On Monday, it'll be partly sunny and windy with a high of 9, and then a cloudy sky for Tuesday with a high of 7. You can find current weather conditions anytime on the Napa Auto Parts Portage La Prairie weather page on your Portage Online app. I'm Judy Peters.

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0: It's CFRY Real Country Radio. That was Love Like Mine by One More Girl, and we had Blake Shelton in there just before that. We've got some forecast information coming up for you soon, but a spoiler alert, it is looking nicer than any weekend we have seen since back in the fall. Dana Grace here with you this afternoon, and let's have a look at sports. In the NHL, round two gets underway. The Flyers visit the Hurricanes for game one at 7 o'clock. In the AHL, Manitoba hosts Grand Rapids in game one of their divisional semifinal. That game underway. It started up at 2. In the Professional Women's Hockey League, the playoffs are on. Minnesota taking on Montreal. Boston hosts Ottawa at 6, with Boston already leading that series 1-0. And in Major League Baseball, the Blue Jays are back in Minnesota. First pitch went at 1:10.
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7: Mainly cloudy today and windy with a high of 18 degrees. Tonight, a clear sky, windy with a low of 0. Tomorrow, we'll have mostly sunshine, some afternoon clouds, and a strong wind, a high of 21. On Monday, it'll be partly sunny and windy with a high of 9, and then a cloudy sky for Tuesday with a high of 7. You can find current weather conditions anytime on the Napa Auto Parts Portage Prairie weather page on your Portage Online app. I'm Judy Peters.

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0: Lasso Your Love, Marie Bottrell, Zach Brown Band in there too. I'm Dana Grace, and thank you so much for joining me for this Saturday afternoon here on CFRY. I'll be back tomorrow, but between now and then, I hope you have yourselves a wonderful weekend.
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0: That was Kids of the Baby Boo on CFRY. It's shaping up to be a pretty decent Saturday afternoon, sitting around 15 degrees with mainly cloudy skies overhead. Not too windy, not too cold, just one of those easygoing prairie days. If you're heading out, maybe toss on a light jacket, but otherwise it's comfortable for a walk or errands. Tonight, though, things will cool down to around 1 degree and clear skies. I'm Tristan Sokolowski, and let's keep it right here for more great music coming up in just a few minutes.
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6: Mainly cloudy today and windy with a high of 18 degrees. Tonight, a clear sky, windy with a low of 0. Tomorrow, we'll have mostly sunshine, some afternoon clouds, and a strong wind, a high of 21. On Monday, it'll be partly sunny and windy with a high of 9, and then a cloudy sky for Tuesday with a high of 7. You can find current weather conditions anytime on the Napa Auto Parts Portage Prairie weather page on your Portage Online app. I'm Judy Peters.

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0: That was The Best I Can by Chad Brownlee on CFRY. A meaningful event is coming up Tuesday, May 5th, is Red Dress Day here in Portage. It's a walk in remembrance and solidarity honoring missing and murdered Indigenous women and girls. The gathering starts at 11 a.m. at the Cultural Grounds with a community walk, guest speakers, and time to connect afterwards. You're encouraged to wear red or bring a red dress for display. But until then, we'll keep it right here for more great music coming up in just a little bit.
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7: Mainly cloudy today and windy with a high of 18 degrees. Tonight, a clear sky, windy with a low of 0. Tomorrow, we'll have mostly sunshine, some afternoon clouds, and a strong wind, a high of 21. On Monday, it'll be partly sunny and windy with a high of 9, and then a cloudy sky for Tuesday with a high of 7. You can find current weather conditions anytime on the Napa Auto Parts Portage Prairie weather page on your Portage Online app. I'm Judy Peters.

0: That was Wildwood Dream on CFRY. If you got a green thumb or want one, there's a great session coming up on May 7th at 2 p.m. It's called From Seed to Soil, happening at Porridge Learning and Literacy Center. 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

0: that was my so-called life on CFRY. Cloud coverage sticking around this afternoon, but hey, it's still a comfortable 15 degrees out there. It's a great day to get outside without overheating, and as we head into the evening, skies will clear up and temperatures will drop quickly to around 1 degree overnight. So if you're out late, it's a different story, so bundle up. I'm Tristan Sokolowski, and let's keep it right here for more great music. This is I'm All Right by Charlie Major.
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0: That was Cadillac Ranch by Nitty Gritty Dirt Band on CFRY. Looking for something fun for the kids? The Portage Regional Library is hosting a Kids Craft Night, which is sock puppets. There are 2 days to choose from, Thursday, May 7th from 5 to 6, and Wednesday, May 13th from 6 to 7. It's for ages 3 to 9, and spots fill up quick, so registration is required. You can call them at 204-857-4271. I'm Tristan Sokolowski, and let's keep it right here for more great music coming up in just a little bit.
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7: Weather. Tonight, a clear sky, windy with a low of 0. Tomorrow, we'll have mostly sunshine, some afternoon clouds, and a strong wind, a high of 21. On Monday, it'll be partly sunny and windy with a high of 9, and then a cloudy sky for Tuesday with a high of 7. You can find current weather conditions anytime on the Napa Auto Parts Portage Prairie weather page on your Portage Online app. I'm Judy Peters.

0: That was Drinking Buddy by Gord Bramford on CFRY. Looking to get creative midweek? Well, there's a tie-dye event happening Wednesday, May 6th at 5:30 at Prairie Fusion Arts and Entertainment. It's a fun, hands-on way to make something totally unique. Whether you're going bold or keeping it classic, it's perfect for all ages and a great way to shake up your week. I'm Tristan Sokolowski, and let's keep it right here for more great music coming up in just a little bit.
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9: Tonight, a clear sky, windy with a low of zero. Tomorrow, we'll have mostly sunshine, some afternoon clouds, and a strong wind, a high of 21. On Monday, it'll be partly sunny and windy with a high of 9, and then a cloudy sky for Tuesday with a high of 7. 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

0: That was First Taste of Gone by Josh Ross on CFRY. Dust off those boots, there's an old-time country dance coming up at the Manitou Opera House. The first one kicks off on Sunday at 1 p.m. and you'll get dance lessons in the first hour, so even if you've never tried it before, you're good to go. Administration is $20, kids 7 and under get in for free, and that includes snacks and a drink. It's family-friendly and open to all skill levels. But until then, let's keep it right here for more great music coming up in just a little bit.
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That was Betty's Buns by George Kanyon on CFRY. You've got a green thumb or want one? There's a great session coming up on May 7th at 2 p.m. It's called Seed to Soil, happening at the Porch Learning and Literacy Center. You'll learn how to plant outdoors, avoid common mistakes, and grow with confidence. 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It's a hands-on session with a Manitoba Master Gardener. But until then, let's keep it right here. For more great music, this is Old Gain by the Johnner Brothers.

0: That was Baby's Got a Hold on Me by Nitty Gritty Dirt Band on CFRY. It's mainly cloudy and around 15 degrees this afternoon, which is a pretty stable weather overall. Tonight we'll see clear skies and a low near 1 degree, so let's not forget a warmer layer if we plan on going out. But for now, let's keep it right here for more great music coming up in just a few minutes.
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12: Tonight, a clear sky, windy with a low of 0. Tomorrow, we'll have mostly sunshine, some afternoon clouds, and a strong wind, a high of 21. On Monday, it'll be partly sunny and windy with a high of 9, and then a cloudy sky for Tuesday with a high of 7. You can find current weather conditions anytime on the Napa Auto Parts Portage La Prairie weather page on your Portage Online app. I'm Judy Peters.

mama say. After working out in the fields, hoeing rows or baling hay. Well, that's how it is out here, honest work for honest pay.

0: That was Fall Like That by One More Girl on CFRY. Add some color to your week. There's a tie-dye night happening Wednesday, May 6th at 5:30 at the Prairie Fusion Arts and Entertainment. It's a fun, hands-on activity where you can create something totally unique, and it's great for all ages and a perfect midweek creative break. I'm Tristan Sokolowski, and let's keep it right here for more great music coming up in just a few minutes.
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6: Tonight, a clear sky, windy with a low of 0. Tomorrow, we'll have mostly sunshine, some afternoon clouds, and a strong wind, a high of 21. On Monday, it'll be partly sunny and windy with a high of 9, and then a cloudy sky for Tuesday with a high of 7. You can find current weather conditions anytime on the Napa Auto Parts Portage Prairie weather page on your Portage Online app. I'm Judy Peters.

0: was One Good on CFRY. All right, that's going to do it for me this Saturday afternoon. Lots happening around Portage this week, from creative nights like tie-dye at Prairie Fusion to meaningful moments like Red Dress Day and even chances to get outside and grow something new with the Seeds to Soil session. Whatever you get up to, I hope you make the most of it. And also keep in mind, we're going to see clear skies tonight with a low around 1, so a chilly finish to the day. I'm Tristan Sokolowski, and I hope you have a wonderful Saturday night. Enjoy your Sunday and keep it right here on CFRY.
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920 CFRY, Saturday night with Madeline Merlot and Slide. Good evening to you. Hope you're having a fine day. May is here. First Saturday of May, the Wreckers started the hour off and Leave the Pieces. We got Sonny Sweeney coming up before 7 o'clock, one of my favorite songs. Lady That's Coming to Winnipeg in July. Pam Tillis is on the way. How about Trick Pony, stepping back in time with that. Tanya Tucker and more. It's all coming up this Saturday. Our community service radio, CFRY, as we look ahead at another Saturday night polka party at 7 o'clock, just for old time's sake. Curry Oyster on CFRY.

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0: Always like that one. Sonny Sweeney from A Table Away with your forecast in a moment. Hoping for some sunshine here in early May. Farmers want to get out in their fields, and in some of the driest spots in the area, could be just starting here in early May. Other spots are going to need a week or two at best, but a couple of weeks of sunshine and warm temperatures, things can certainly turn around in a hurry. And things can get dry in a hurry as well. I know the Portage Fire Department and the Carmen Fire Department have already responded to some grass fires, so be careful if you're doing any burning. And we know all about the wildfires in Manitoba last year. And speaking of the firefighters, a very successful Firefighters Burn Fund bike auction this morning over at the Portage Fire Hall.
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8: Tonight, a clear sky, windy with a low of 0. Tomorrow, we'll have mostly sunshine, some afternoon clouds, and a strong wind, a high of 21. On Monday, it'll be partly sunny and windy with a high of 9, and then a cloudy sky for Tuesday with a high of 7. You can find current weather conditions anytime on the Napa Auto Parts Portage Prairie weather page on your Portage Online app. I'm Judy Peters.

0: Day after you, Chad Brownlee. The day after May 1st is today. Welcome to the month. Mother's Day coming up next weekend. May long weekend. 2 weeks away. And people just starting to get things cleaned up. Maybe some of the things pulled out of storage. I know a couple of people that went and checked out their seasonal campers today. They hadn't been there for a while. Lots of optimism at the start of May. Things get busy in a hurry. And so much going on around the station as well for the month of May. You're watching the hockey. Don't forget to check out the Portage Online Cup at portageonline.com. Another See More Canada auction is on the way. 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The golden ticket. People try to get their golden ticket. That's May 12th. And we're going to give you loads of opportunities over the next week to take home your ticket. 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
6: Tonight, a clear sky, windy with a low of zero. Tomorrow, we'll have mostly sunshine, some afternoon clouds, and a strong wind, a high of 21. On Monday, it'll be partly sunny and windy with a high of 9, and then a cloudy sky for Tuesday with a high of 7. You can find current weather conditions anytime on the Napa Auto Parts Portage Prairie weather page on your Portage Online app. I'm Judy Peters.

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0: It's Dean Brody and Bounty here with CFRY Saturday Night Polka Party just around the corner after a pretty busy day. 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
1: I'm Ryan Simpson. It is time for the CFRY Saturday Night Polka Party. 3 hours of polka and fiddle music coming your way on 920 CFRY. Got a great show planned for you with all kinds of styles featured tonight. Got one from Chuck Joyce in a moment, but seeing as it's the first weekend of May and we haven't had super warm weather just yet, let's dream of summer. As a lot of people think about it once we flip that calendar to May, it's the summertime polka. Here's the Interlake Polka Kings. The CFRY Saturday Night Polka Party starts right now.